0: be back. 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Bye.
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1: 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Yeah.

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And whatever happened, the Tuesday and so slow, gone down the old man with a transistor radio, standing in the sunlight laughing, hiding high the rainbow's wall, slipping and sliding all along the waterfall with you.

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In the tunnels uptown,

0: and Hitler laughs. 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